And I touched your face, narcotic mindfulness, Mary Jane. And I called your name like an addicted to cocaine, calls all the stuff you'd rather blame. And I touched your face, narcotic mindfulness, Mary Jane.

0: It was in 2002.
1: Yeah.
0: So right after that, I returned. That was sort of at the end of the touring cycle for that record, Everybody's Got a Story. And I went back to Canada and to sort of decide what I was going to do next. Was I going to make another record? And I ended my business relationship with my manager, my then manager. And this is a familiar story for a lot of people. It's not, I'm not the first person to whom this has happened in the music business. But it became a sort of a big legal entanglement, getting, you know, people getting upset and going, I had to go to court. It was a whole thing. And it went on, it just went on and on and on. And in that time period, it wasn't that I was sort of contractually bound not to make music, but you become sort of afraid to make music because you don't want it to become bogged down in this other thing that's going on. So I thought I'll take a little bit of a break. I didn't anticipate it being 20 years. Then during that time period, I started writing and I thought, I don't know what I'm going to do with these songs. I don't know if people are ever going to hear them. And that really, there came a point when it was okay with me. I thought, I don't really care if anybody ever hears this. I really like these songs, and maybe I'm just going to do this for me. But my agent, my Canadian agent, came to me and said, you're too young to retire, and you're too good to quit, so what are you going to do? You got to make a decision.
2: Yep. Und dann hat sie sich entschieden und hat gesagt, ich mach weiter und ich fliege jetzt mal nach Europa und besuche mal Lydia und erzähle ihr mal das alles. Und sie hat nicht nur das gemacht, sie hat auch noch zwei nette Herren mitgebracht, die Herren William Hebbs und Al Rowe. Die beiden hatten je eine Gitarre in der Hand. Und dann haben sie für uns hier von der ARD exklusiv eingespielt, unplugged, das Lied Can't Lose Me.

wild thing, I think I love you. But I wanna know for sure. So come on, hold me tight.